want to wear it. Time to go tell. When I did the girl, when my song did go sell. But that was then, I fell in my head. I want to inside my hello, Cardell. 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
3: Oh yeah, fun o legbegbe. 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

0: Call me Mr. Real. 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
1: Kick microphone, may you sing along. Word for word, yes, you know the song. The matter long, yeah, the matter long. 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Fly boy, super what? She dey feel me, now what? See what she's offering, no be synagogue. Came to the show, she here, they perform. I do. Me, I just to go on my wife below. Coco below, don't they call my phone. Maybe go party, I say big party. He say that kind party. I know waste time I wear Balenci. No my deal, me I like where they get plenty. Body regretted, Sandra Benedict. Her big performer, big bass number, big ba- Mama say, mama saw my cosa. Super, super duper. Super duper. Small, oompa loompa. She wanna Billy Wonka. Super, super duper.
0: James Bobo, James Bobo. The Jack and the Berry, the sweet and the... Yo, it's not Lumba Lumba, bro. It will be like bazooka. I go waya waya, waya waya. This yo, they bear this beat with the massa. Oh my god, baby, Oompa Loompa.
2: Yeah, they feel my bed for overseas. Lord of Jesus, make it they cover me. All the way for the party. I they feel all of them. Oliver Tweet, Oliver this, Oliver that. I show my shot, Oliver. No fee stop, and she they clock out.
0: Fresh Prince, so you're not in matter.
1: I do. Me a just go on my wife below, Coco below. Then they call my phone, maybe go party. I say big party, he say that kind party. I know waste time I wear Balenci. No my deal, me I like where they get plenty. Body regretted, Sandra Benedict. Yeah, big performer, big bass number, big. Mama say, mama saw my cosa. Super, super duper. Super duper. 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She wanna Willy Wonka. Super, super duper.
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4: Yeah. Weezy.

She don't want me when you put up, you know the thing. But I don't have no money, I better know the thing. Who won the price that you feel so bad, the money too choke at me. I can't be hungry, I see big big, you know that my policy. Oh, boy, I'll get it. I never need to leave. 100 meters, I run my race, but I'm my ability. Come over.

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Judy Lang, Judy Lang, Judy Lang, Judy Lang, Judy Lang, Judy Lang, Judy Lang, Judy Lang, Judy Lang, Judy Lang, Judy Lang, Judy Lang, Judy Lang, Judy Lang, Judy Lang, Judy Lang, Judy Lang, Judy Lang, 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Judy Lang

cola nut, they last long for the mouth of person who value them. 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

say 8 to 11 a.m. Monday till Friday, money runs. You can't resist. Everybody say, Becca, Becca, Becca, Becca, please. The energy got the standing on the radio. And in my life, love your money companion. You're a kiddo, it's a good day. I say nothing when they cool the pressure. When you wake up, you know it's a brand new day. Start up your day, be Becca, Becca, Becca, please. And in my life, love. Make way. 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

Ladies and gentlemen, the moment we've all been waiting for, and the award for over 7 years of progress goes to Lagos! 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
4: 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So my name is Christiana Ogan, Efejuro, America, aka your better picking Ditiana, the voice they make your better sweat. And I bought up your motor because that means your balance top. Since the time for Ogunge is Dorish on top, the matter like this. You know, the run and before the match enter inside the phone, is the first stand for some of the news we carry show that if they say federal government do announce ways to reduce their petrol price, their pressure, petrol price, their wahala. What to be these ways? One should kind of look up. Stay inside the news today in Nigeria Labour Congress. They'll give federal government 2 weeks to reduce their petrol price. Ah, this one they go once down top. Inside Akata news, they say Ukraine, it don't accuse Russia of killing their country person for inside a boss attack. Then inside the sport news, they say Super Falcons will begin the 2028 Olympics qualifying campaign. That's some of the news with this one. Man, it's the program we carry show that make a match in the break, make it cut away from me. Not go anywhere, I'll come back.
3: 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Ongoing news still be
4: on. All right, great person. I don't come back. No, the match time inside the phone news because phone news off. Rugga and Yakata, take careful, buddy. It is a federal government and not say NNPC Limited will stop to the add retail profits to a petrol price and software at the cost for the next 30 days to reduce the effect of rising world oil prices on top Niger country people. The president has said the move with President Gabola met no support. You know, I mean, say government they bring back a petrol subsidy will end for May 2023. The other way sit down on top of money matter or got time with Yedele is the announced plan to set the highest cost of 1,350 naira per liter for petrol for a refinery or depot stage. They say if the cost pass that amount, refiners and importers they will cover the extra money and recover and later when conditions improve. Government still plan to sell crude oil to local refineries ahead of a time at a great price to sell to help reduce the sudden changes for inside the petrol prices. Other ways included to increase the use of compressed natural gas, where they call CNG, where government say if it costs 60-70% less than the petrol, reduce the road levies, will increase the transport fares, and provide more support for poor households and small businesses. The government still say it will consider extra tax for energy companies. We sit down on top consumers, money where they may collect to go support transport costs and provide headtime for low-income workers. They say this is a way that will put for ground to reduce their petrol price in Wahala. Inside another matter, Federal Ministry of Works do assure people they use road ahead and put the worker with leg for road too. So it's a first Niger Bridge if it's reopened before the end of this week if any Wahala not come up. The Federal Controller of Works inside Anambra, Timothy Eminike, he said major construction work on top of the bridge don't finish, will include tarring. He said painting of the railings they go on, but it will soon complete. The bridge will connect Onitsha inside Anambra State to Asaba inside Delta State. They close out for some emergency repair after some structural part they demolish them, they destroy them. Eminike still denied reports say the newly installed partings on top of the bridge, the remover. He said the parties will still there, except for some openings when he said the crate to allow emergency U-turns. The expected reopening will bring help to people where they use road, so where they don't face a longer travel time and higher transport wahala money price where they don't high since the bridge closed. Inside the airport matter, Federal Airport Authority of Niger so far, it don't propose to close the runway for Mbakwe International Cargo Airport for Owerri, Imo State, for 25 days to carry out some repairs. Fans said the closure, they plan to start 20 days down for October, but they never confirmed the date yet. The authorities say some parts of the runway don't square, with some holes and serious cracks where recent heavy rainfall make them worse. The repair work it goes still include to make the runway big to allow big aircraft landing and take off as air traffic to the region it be say it they increase. Fan advise passengers where plan to travel through the airport during this period to contact their airlines for updates on top flight schedule, flight plan, and other travel arrangements. The authorities say they go announce the confirmed closure and reopening date once they finalize the planning. Where did they talk about closure? So, now Sam Mbakwe International Cargo Airport for Owerri, Imo State. Now, there this one take, they say it won't take happen soon. Inside another matter, House of Representative Committee on Top Student Loans not threatening to punish higher institutions them. We match the rules where they guide Niger Education Loan Fund, NEL Fund. The committee raised concerns say some schools they owe student loan money where government release for students when it be said that they verify that they delay refund for students who don't pay their school fees before the money arrive or refund only part of the money. The committee Shemo, Ife Oluwa Iyendero, he said these actions fee affect student education and reduce trust inside the loan plan. It directs school management, bosses, and NEL fund officers to make sure say loan money reach the right students and people with an eligible refund it happen without a delay at all. They say if not, they will punish all these higher institution, not this university there. So when it be say that they match leg on top NEL fund rules. Inside NLC matter, Niger Labour Congress, they don't give a federal government 2 weeks to reduce petrol price before negotiation for new minimum wage and fulfill outstanding agreement with workers. May they fulfill and not be they say the 1 year. NLC President Joe Ajaero, he said the optimum so when it be said they give so the deadline it will start Friday. The 9 day waste down for October starts now 26 today. So he wants to say workers fit take further action if government don't meet their demand. The union wants to make a petrol price reduce to the level when it did when the current 70,000 naira minimum wage become law for 2024. It still demand make government start talks for new minimum wage before the end of October. Niger Labour Congress, he carry go from demand immediate wage award, a tax help for workers, and action on top the agreement where they get for grant before with health workers and other public sector employees, other public workers. The union say rising petrol price, it don't increase transport fare, food prices, so and the cost of all that needs, real needs, major needs. Why falling value of naira, it don't reduce the money where workers' salaries fit by. Niger Labour Congress say workers they struggle to afford food or rent or healthcare or transportation or education with the money where they get now. The deadline come after the public workers so recently put leg on top and 1 day, 3 days and 1 strike over the way things dot the cost of living dot rise, petrol prices and delay that they get for inside minimum wage negotiation. Yes, INEC matter. INEC will start to display the first register of voters across Plateau State from Friday today, the 9 day waiting down for October, ahead of the 2027 general election. The exercise so it will still allow registered voters to check their information, make complaint, and collect their permanent voters card. INEC said the exercise will help voters identify mistake or missing information inside their record before the final voters register they go prepare them. Plateau or guys down top a register election commission so Sam Egu, he said the exercise go run from the 9 day waste down for October to the 15 day waste down for October between 9 o'clock for morning and 3 o'clock for afternoon daily across all 207 registration areas for inside the state. He put on for voters body to check their names, their picture, their date of birth, polling units, and other information and correct any mistake within the period. TVC from the 2025 continuous voter registration exercise, it goes still there available for collection during the exercise. The last one inside the Niger News telecommunication company, what you know as MTN, Niger dot confirmed network problems where they affect some customers for Oyo, Lagos, Rivers, Delta State, and Abuja. The company announced this one yesterday on Thursday through their official X account. They want to see some customer fit short time lose access to the service. MTN apologized to the affected customers and said their engineers they work to restore the network as quickly as possible. However, the company no talk waiting cause this a network problem or give specific time when services go return there to normal. In case you face MTN wahala yesterday, may you not say now nah, waiting happen eh? Be this one, not fear your phone, not spoil your SIM card, no bad. Now in Nigeria is not a break of the month, but this one make a match simply break me if you drink water, they come back.
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4: All right, the correct person, I don't come back and Akata News they run. So like this, we don't reach the part of Akata News. If they say Ukraine, you don't accuse Russia of say that deliberately, they really know attack their country people. After 30 people fired when two buses, they hit for the Kramatorsk for a war zone way near the fighting area. Ukraine President Volodymyr Zelensky, he said the attack and no go pass without response. He still wants to say the number of people where 5 feet increase. Police say the bomb will travel through the air, so it hits the buses. While emergency officials reported 3 more people fired after bombs and heavy weapons hits nearby village. The attack happened one day after 22 people fired, which include 5 children, fired when Russia missile so it destroyed 5-story building for the north side of Ukraine. So like this, Ukraine a pepper say this one they not go look and pass by as he take be on top of the matter. Inside Sport News, Nigeria Women's National Football Team Spa Falcons go begin their journey to qualify for the 2028 Olympic Games on Friday against Comoros for the first league on their second round of African qualifier. The match go out for Remo Star Stadium in Kene with their acting coach, Augustine Egoven. He said the team did not settle well for camp and they're ready for the 2 matches. Comoros saw he entered this round after their defeat saw than 30-0 on top aggregate. They win the first match 70-0, 17-0, and the return leg 13-0. Niger captain Rashidat Ajibade, so he go lead the Falcons alongside experienced players, where include their goalkeeper Chiamaka, Michelle Aloze, Tony Penn, and Jennifer Eshegini. Although Comoros host Friday's match officially, the game will take place for Niger because the island nation will get a stadium when this is CAF approved for the official. The return leg go all the 13 the way down for October. Still for Niger, the Falcons go hope to secure strong result for the first match as they begin the fight for place for inside 2028 Olympic Games for Los Angeles, United States. Inside Jollification News, All Africa Music Award, where you know as AFRIMA, it don't invite artists and music professionals, musicians to submit their works for the 10th edition of the award. Organizers say only music where they release or produce between the 10 days down for August 2025 and the 10 days down for January 2027, they will qualify for the 40 award categories. Artists or songwriters, music producers, video directors, DJs, dancers, choreographers, record labels, and other music professionals for Africa and other places featured submitted their works. Entries will go open from the 11 days down for October 2026 for the 10 days down for January 2027 through the official AFRIMA website. People where they apply must fill the form, the online form correctly and provide working links to their songs or videos. The 10th AFRIMA May event, it go out from the 18 days down for May to the 23 days down for May 2027. With a grand ceremony when it is a plan to hold for the 23 days down for inside May for inside the Lagos State, Niger. So now the news now bring called the month on top Niger news. Akata News Sports and Jollification Tori. Before I go much and leave you, Mugu Shabali Shuklet for some of the news we carry show that it is a federal government that announced ways to reduce the petrol price wahala. And you see, they say Niger Labour Congress don't give federal government 2 weeks to reduce the petrol price. This one, they say, make the price or reduce to the time when they receive 70,000 naira minimum wage. Inside Akata News, they say Ukraine, they accuse Russia of say they kill their country people inside their bus attack. On top sport news, they say Super Falcons, they don't begin their 2028 Olympics qualifying campaign inside there. So now the news for this one, I try to greet and give us Jeremy for this Ogbonge News particular time. My name is Christiana Ogene Pedro America, aka your better picking Dittian and the voice they make your belly sweat. Money they get better, they go, man, you see happiness, na medicine, in the work for your body and people where they are around you. I see that with you in spirit because 9 o'clock at the bus start to get a shook leg for inside tinkling you, so not go anywhere. Tanda the waits for me. Make a leave it right now for the end. So, Becca, please, animal love, love on top of the morning runs. Oh, yeah. No touch your dial.
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5: Good morning, Omo Gabriel, how you do? 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

0: Okay, good morning to you. Where they listen to the sound of my voice, or who do they send messages? Say, what's the apple? Naughty the apple. Put your mind on it. Chillaxing live. Money runs with the biggest B&E in the industry. Now, they're waiting at their position at this morning. Before we kick start, we need to do it in time of our God. Thank you for the opportunity, but you don't give us. Today, as we do it here, as we kickstart the day, may the maker God bless everything legally. We'll put our hands on top, we will return back peacefully. In Jesus. Now, for those wasted days, you will go out in peace and return back in peace. Okay, back to the matter. How the network, they are the channel, they are the signal. They, no matter where you position, either na motor radio, na neighbor radio, now our app, on our Go TV, anywhere where you chillax, put yes, let us know how the signal be for that corner. The number to do it is send us message or call us inside the studio at 08100130349. 08100130349. On top of WhatsApp, if you send a message, if you send voice note, if you even call us direct, you not get WhatsApp. No one will get our own waiting plans for you. 08100130349. As long as you get a recharge card. In case you didn't aware, I thank God this Friday edition of Money Runs 9 videos and at the number 9 day for the month of October. Sorry, we are not going back. Front, we go. And the number 9 day for the month of October 2026. 9 videos. Check me the time right now. It's in a 12 minute remain before 7 o'clock. We'll do it. We'll stand attention for the matter.
1: All right, and before we continue, yes, we will offer our Epele message, you know, to those who don't do it. See, the show supposed to start to see that due to one or two polo of our own side. Now, why the old arrangement just the kickstart with the full force? And of course, some messages don't drop, people don't they check up on us, say, hey, I hope everything is good. No worry, my brother, everything is alive from our own side. Good morning to both of you. Now, Becca Bees, Imala Flava, Unanite, this Namuzi Olawale from Italy. App is back on loud and clear this morning. Gratitude to all of our engineers for their good work. Thank you. Good morning, Becca Bees and Imajumat Karim. Radio is yes, Baju Laye from Ogba. Good morning, Becca Bees and Imara. Radio phone loud and clear. Voice from Ajigunle. Good morning, Nimbali, Animal, Laugh, Laugh. Thank God it's Friday. My positive energy goes to everyone listening to Nigeria FM. This weekend, God will be our defender and protector. He will defend us against all conspiracy and protect us from the arrow of the enemy. Amen. We will walk through the remaining days of the year on earth, and our life will be secured by the blood of Jesus. No evil one will cover us in Jesus' name. Amen. Let me be happy come back and continue.
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2: Okay, welcome back on Top of the Matter, Niger FM 102.7. Are you going to put this against you some money? Nah, Cocoa of the day, because I'm not really doing the position yet. Well, I went to Cocoa of the day, they and they say, how can we judge people for their choices? When we know nothing about their options, you know, is it waiting look like a bad decision from your own point of view? Be the only door where that person gets at that moment to do it to use base come up for that situation. They say judgment they very easy, because we they only see the outcome. We say, but compassion, they say they kickstart to when we ask which choice these people really get when they do that thing. Where you hear, where you start to do a thing, wear your white and then your Indomie cap to do a thing to judge the matter. So until you do a thing, wear that shoe, you know, go do a thing, know where the shoe go pain. So before you judge person, change position, may ask, wait, do you get any other option before you do this thing? Yes, but that I'm not still call for waiting for bad behavior. I just say, make a do a thing, let that one.
3: Because the reason why I quickly change my head, because a lot of people for talk say they don't get choice, they don't try their best, they don't consume money, they could use somebody else's money ritual. Somebody else can talk, say, we have not been in my position. If you know how much of suffer I don't suffer, you're gonna say the next day we are supposed to do now to keep somebody use money, use the person do money ritual. Or like one particular gate man, we go carry in friends. I remember this in the way she left, I think somewhere for the state. Where he say in madam no they treat him well. Say so at some point the madam come talk say okay, come they go. I don't need your services again. The guy can't go back to their house with him people. He can't buy
2: the madam.
3: He can't they when they can't carry the matter go court. He can't they tell the judge, my lord, say this woman was not good to me. For him, if he say now his own best decision, but if you just like a madam talk, if you don't say the kind decision where you want to make another alternative day. Maybe you need to carry the matter, go the court, may they help you settle and no put judgment into your hands. Because he will kill by the sword, he will die by the sword. So judge don't go there and say I'll be caught, rather not go there and say because they don't do that certain thing for you, it better me you go fight the matter for inside court so that you know go get kabamoje. At the time the judge go judge the matter, if he send you on top life imprisonment, or tell you say may go chop at some certain years, you go use and chop beans for inside prison. So at the same time, think twice. I don't say you want to make your choice, but think twice. If that's your choice, there is another alternative. You know, no do that one. We go put you for inside trouble. Just to have to hit her. All right, we still get more messages here. I'll better please, Anima. Good morning. My morning. Radio is working perfectly clear. Sisters from Ijaye Ojokuru. Good morning, the biggest BNE. Thank God it's Friday. The radio is loud and clear. Ebiri from Osapa. Good morning, Nigeria FM. Radio for here is clear. Excuse me. I pray our blessings find us wherever we are.
2: Amen.
3: And happy weekend, Suleiman from Lagos Island. Good morning, Becca and Ima Lai Lai. radio is loud and clear. Happy weekend to you guys. We suggest you from Ikodo. Good morning to the biggest B&E. Radio is loud and clear. Positive energy to my mom, Iya, in Israel, for being there for us. Since my dad left us in this same world. Mom always says, four of you will travel out of the country in my life. Now, two has gone, remaining two. Our prayer keep us going. And also prayer for Nigeria FM staff. May new things that will silence your mockers come out of you in Jesus' name.
2: Amen.
3: Black gold from Obali Day. Thank you so much. Original beautiful morning to you guys. Yeah, so that's my sunshine from Italy. What's going on? John from VI. Yes, we don't see you. Moto Radio is yes. Thank you so much for your messages. Keep the messages coming in. Maybe like another word. Don't drop it. Now, voice note too, you won't send. Please go on and send your voice note. Good morning, Nigeria FM listeners. Ngozi. Okay, Luna, they sent this particular message from Trade Fair Complex. And she said, I positive energy goes to everyone who they listen to this radio every day. Thank you so much. Radio is clear. Rover, rover, rover. Frequency is 100%. It won't rover. Should rover, rover be over, over?
2: Nah, over, over, everyone. Nah, no, nah, it's not Roger. Roger, they even Victor. No, I think that Roja.
3: Over,
2: some they do Roja, some they do Over.
3: Because we see question that to Rover.
2: Now only him know where in the come
3: no,
2: from.
3: No, he won't buy Range Rover now.
2: Okay, this so one aside.
3: So God, okay. Rover.
2: You know better they complete them. But they're going to be Rover Range boy.
3: Oh my goodness, God. Bobby from Bariga. Good morning, Nigeria FM. Radio is working perfect. Thank you so much. And of course, we see the expert messages from Oga Edmond. With the expert from Oga Desi, with the expert from Oga Charles, with the expert from Oga Okoduga. Mr. Forward, yes, he sent a message to me yesterday. Say the day where he decide, because he never listened to Nigeria FM in a very long time. So he said the day where he said he listened to Nigeria FM, that he died yesterday, where our internet got to do us wah. But it doesn't work today, oh. We don't want your excuse, oh. Because we don't see, say, you don't do a share of radio station. Stop jumping from one place to another. Stick. What do you call that, Danny? Stick to us so that we can give you all the GI the way you need for your day to take a palash. Hello?
4: Job of Yala, good morning.
3: I beg,
4: tell an arrange your Land Rover. I want buy, I beg.
3: Land Rover, me no buy Range Rover.
4: Okay, this is not Rubber Ring as a matter.
3: No mind him. You know, say, man, they just like me for trouble.
4: Digit with Jimmy no complete, oh. So.
2: Which digit?
4: Yeah, no, but I no complete, so.
2: You sure?
4: Yes.
2: Okay, I go check later. I go send that for you.
4: Okay. Becca and Emma, good morning. You jump from here. I make a greet to now. Now, well, we are not here today. I see man not giving our time today. We are giving our time. We go long.
2: You uncle. Just one day. You know how many times you don't take boy send message? Yeah.
4: And then with Becca, cause that's why I know.
2: Come on your teeth now. Just now. I will remove your teeth just now.
4: Okay, I agree to that.
2: Thank you.
3: At least you don't hear your voice for the back end. You know, say when those times with me, if I never started to work on radio, anytime I call radio, I'd like to hear my voice. Like when you call radio, you know, I'm trying to hear my voice.
2: Even now, because sometimes if I day out, it's nice, you know, at the join some conversations most of the time Lagos our sister station will be Lagos talks there. You know, and ideas I go one call, I want you to talk.
3: Yeah,
2: you know?
3: So
2: but the moment where they don't answer my call, I will reduce them very well.
3: My brother, you go need to fight some listeners, make them reduce.
2: You know, I go reduce them because I know say the feedback will really affect
3: some,
2: you know?
3: No mind. As long as they hear you, but make the feedback in. But it's a bad thing to stop doing it. Indirectly. This bullet they reach you just from here. Because they hear you from there. You understand? All right, maybe we enter the international observations before we begin with Waiting Day newspapers. Today, now International Beer and Pizza Day. Yes, this one is day, okay, so now Friday, because so people will use and relax themselves. Today, now Curious Events Day. Today, now World Post Day. Today, now National C60 Day. Today, now National Sneakers Day. Today na fire prevention day. My do me. Say this one no fall on a Tuesday where our legacy fire people, they always come enter inside the city void as well. And today na World Egg Day. Yes, World Egg Day. For you to know how important egg be, egg even get a special day where they put on site for Scrubs Day. You know that uniform where nurses they wear for inside hospital. That uniform now scrub day they call them, no big uniform, but whichever way we say it be, they say now scrub day they call scrub now they call them. So they celebrate with that clothes where they wear for inside hospital. They celebrate them today. Vet Nurse Day, Vet Nurse Day, that one too, the day today. So make we start with the torchlight. Some of the ones where we feel say they did quite important to us. The very first one that this World Post Day. Because even United Nations, they take them very, very, very serious. Yes. Over 1.5 billion people worldwide, let's just say approximately 28% of the global adult population, they say now they access basic financial services, you know, that is payment, money transfers and savings through postal networks. So the global parcel market don't grow from just $450 billion in 2018 to $500 billion as of 2020. 53% of post offices in the world, they provide insurance, critical financial service to take strength in the resilience of low-income people, plus irregular and unpredictable levels of revenue. With a network, we get more than 650,000 offices and 5.3 million staff globally, and a public service mandate for many governments. The post, that is the post office, they say it is parallel for your ability to take deliver services to anyone and anywhere. I remember the time where I did for Ibadan, Nigeria FM Ibadan, when I see the work there. I always buy something from Alibaba. Yes, that one before online. Timo. Yes, before Timo come, you understand. So I remember anytime the parcel where I buy, the moment it don't drop, now I get one post office really close to that, not my office. Hey, secretariat, yes, Ibadan secretariat. The post office is just beside the secretariat. So they always send me, in fact, I don't send the message as post office secretariat. Because the moment the parcel don't drop that time, now they go send me a message, say, Madam, I'll come and collect your stuff. But just like every other public service people did, after you don't pay for everything, they will say, ask you, almost public, almost any public service people. You know.
2: How the pick up location? Okay, how it be?
3: Now there they pick up.
2: And like the how office. The pick up location be?
3: The post office.
2: And like when I mean pick up, like the standard of it, because I don't go one pick up location of the people here. It be like backyard where boys they keep.
3: No. It's not like that. Be because it's there beside the secretariat.
2: Oh, so you guys deal 100%.
3: So it's yes, it's okay because now beside the secretariat, another secretariat, the general secretary, be where even the governor, the office, the governor's office.
2: Nah, there,
3: yeah, it's
2: okay.
3: Close to the place. Okay. So the place
2: the
3: is
2: place
3: okay.
2: There, okay. Yes, it's good. Better air inside.
3: Yes,
2: okay.
3: Yes, even the one here too.
2: You know,
3: for there's one in Obalinde. There is also one close to Falomo. There's another post office here in Falomo. There's another one in Obalinde.
2: Okay.
3: When you take that roundabout, it's on the right side. You go see them. You never see the post office before. I think it's like a two or three story building. The color on an off white. Then the one where they're here, when you don't pass the Falomo Bridge, I think it's closed a little. You see, close to police. No, you close to that plaza. It could not
2: okay,
3: this
2: okay,
3: plaza
2: okay.
3: Here.
2: Yeah,
3: the
2: other
3: one
2: for that
3: yeah,
2: side,
3: yeah.
2: Okay.
3: It's on the left.
2: I think I will need to check. I'm not
3: it's on the left, but this place is the one we there for this Falomo side. If you first enter, you go stick to you go police station. You know the way where they set the police station set where they go put something where you come, they put your hand there. Mm-hmm. Hello, please.
2: Counter,
3: I want to counter. Yeah. So the two places for this side to not too bad. And the one 2 days for Lakuko that time. They always go there to go collect one or two things. So post office still there actually, but a lot of people they think say post office now is a thing of the past, you know. And just to make things easier, most of this online this thing now is when instead of you to go to the post office to pick them up, some go say maybe just put your details so that they go come do house delivery or office delivery for you. But they just let us know say post office still the function and a lot of people still there. Where they work with post office because post office, you know, they provide a job for them. So every year, they get theme for this year. They want for this year now one postal network, infinite possibilities. One postal network, infinite possibilities. So in a world where you know digital technology don't they change everything from social media to messaging app to AI and robotics. They say the nature of human connection don't they undergo this kind of transformation. While these tools get power to bring people together, they also feed deepened feelings of loneliness and social isolation. When meaningful human interaction don't they absent, all these kinds of things happen. And this shift, the postal network still remain a powerful instrument of human connection. They shall talk about a lot of things about it, but if you get enough time for your own table, if you go checkmate and so that you feel learn one or two things. Even some of our children right now, they would ask the one that say, what's in the post office? Because the internet don't make a lot of things easy. even them don't know one or two information about them. So how you feel celebrate this World Post Day? Number one, you feel talk about them just like we are talking about it in the studio today. And if your own postal service people, they always going to deliver for you, you know, if you give them a thank you gift or a thank you card for the kind job we be say, then they do. And at the same time, you feel also order something today, yes, so that they go feel come send them to the post office, and you will also, you know, get that feelings of going there to pick whatever thing you order from them, you pick them up from there. May we move to the next international observation today too. Now what migratory, okay, I know we talk about this one, but this one are from Latin, so maybe we just move to this egg own World Egg Day. If you be gym guru, gym bro, gym sis, of course nobody's supposed to tell you the importance of egg, because now one of the cheapest protein where we say you feel hard to your food. And you know, say protein, they're very, very important for your muscle to take grow. You go see some gym bros, some gym sis. If they sit down and chop egg, some feel chop 10 at a go. Some feel chop 15 at a go. But please, if you want to chop 10 and 15, make sure you move the yolk. So that you need to so bad, yeah, when you're gym.
2: One balance thing, according to Yoruba. Minimal. They say they don't do too much. It's only 10.
3: You never see them.
2: And I know, hey, but you take it easy.
3: And no, if they want to chop the 10, make them remove the yolk. The yolk gone. Now, they make
2: it. Only you go suffocate.
3: And yourself. You know the interesting part, some go come do beans and egg together.
2: Now, I see they wonder, like, how that food take ever exist.
3: Just like your own pasta and everything you say, you cook together too.
2: And you don't feel like rice and beans, man.
3: You
2: don't feel like rice and beans.
3: But it's like, not protein too. And the reason why I'm trying to say that, because I also eat beans and egg.
2: How?
3: My brother is this protein too now. But you know this, now when I just realize, say, before we do all these things, say beans now, protein. But when they can't do research, now they can't let us know say the carbohydrate made inside beans is actually a lot. I say, what? All this while before we they grow up,
2: they don't tell us fix.
3: They don't they tell us say beans so now protein. It was we know to tell that and they say class of beans, class of beans, class of beans, class of all kinds of beans are under protein. Beans. My you see they mention beans. So now when we come find that, say beans, so they say the beans actually, although from the start they say okay, beans are carbohydrates, beans are carbohydrate, now protein and beans. Only for us to grow now, they can't let us know say the way beans actually be no be like total protein, saying a combination of carbohydrates and protein, but you get higher proportion of carbohydrates than protein. Some people when they ask me say how, they say because that beans where they think in a high protein, it gets complex carbohydrates, and the dietary fiber will make up to 60-70% of their composition where they there. A standard half cup of cooked beans, they say it gets up to 20-21 grams of carbohydrates.
2: Yeah.
3: Although normally beans now rich plant-based protein source, you get this essential amino acid, but when the nutritional scientists there, when they come, you know, do all their bobo, they can't categorize beans under both protein food and complex carbohydrates. So now from there, I can't take realize say if you think okay, you chop by the jump, you chop by carbohydrates on the one side. You understand? So now why I think some people they really chop egg, and just like I thought, now one of the cheapest means of protein, nine egg actually be they play important role in the lives of humans since time out of mind. So these little goodies, I talk about eggs, so they filled or full of protein, and they serve as the base for some of the most wonderful breakfast food, you know, culinary additions today. And of course now people down there use beans do different things apart from scrambled egg, kinikon egg. Egg now.
2: Okay.
3: As in, I said now, of course, we know the scrambled egg, we know the, you get one where you both people, they chop, I don't like that one.
2: Why?
3: The egg yolk, no, they don't.
2: Now for some particular, now till you try them, though.
3: I don't like that.
2: The Nigerian version. You know, say that they sprinkle black pepper in, on top.
3: No, I will scramble and put black pepper.
2: No, put Nigerian atarodo or suya pepper.
3: I don't try them. The one you say make I try Africa or I see when I see travel, they see good this sunny side. I say, what is this? Yolk in our machine.
2: Now because the pepper no they there.
3: I don't like
2: if Pepe did there, the moment where you just divide her into two, you see that this two will come outside. Oh my god.
3: No. That means you can drink raw egg.
2: No, that one different. Don't be raw egg with that. That one don't go a little bit. So it did small thicker than that's raw egg. Yeah. Sunny side like up, it. You know. Well, it take before me to accept that.
3: No. I don't like it. They say, well, if you want to enjoy your meal, including eggs, based on top of the World Egg Day, what did they celebrate today? They said you should create your own, start with a great plate, a big plate of scrambled eggs, serve them with a companion, maybe bacon and the rest of them. They say you can't still put salt and pepper, you still put a little bit of cheese. This simple plate of eggs will be absolutely delicious. Some people too, of course, they add egg to their sandwich, you know, the bread and whatever, they add that to a sandwich. Some too, they add egg to salad.
2: Best.
3: Yes, so that one too. Day. So either they say you can make out with some boiled eggs, mayonnaise, mustard, you know, put some chopped dill pickle relish on top of it. Let us know the book. But they can't let us know some interesting facts, some facts about eggs. Yes, they say, you know, say egg color, they determined by egg lobes.
2: Mm-hmm.
3: Egg color is determined by egg lobes. They say the color of the egg does not have anything to do with freshness, flavor or nutritional value, because my waiting they always tell us that say if you want to know the egg, we'll be saying check the color.
2: Yes,
3: it's a lie.
2: Nah, lie. Ah, they don't sell us a lot of fake stories. Ew, ew, ew, ew.
3: They say it's a lie. That's what Tom say. The color of the egg will check it. If you get this kind of color, that means you get more nutritional value or the freshness is this is gonna understand. They say the color of the egg they determine strictly by the breed of the egg. By the breed of the
2: end,
3: way archer.
2: Mm.
3: So it is determined by the breed of the end.
2: So if now white, now because be white. Of the
3: say so, and it corresponds to the color of the end lobe of that end. The end lobe of that end, way archer. Say now they determine the color of the egg.
2: Wow.
3: You can imagine the end lobe, and we didn't know this was all this one. Number two, they say some people know they are aware. Say going back a little in history, say the meaning of the number of the plates where they in a chef's art, they related to the number of the way where we say the chef don't be able to cook egg.
2: Oh, really?
3: Yes, really.
2: Okay.
3: So the creative ways where we say that chef don't be able to make egg. Now they determine the plate. The plate, no, I say plates, no, be PLAT, not PLEAT. The plate waiting for that chef art. So now the number of ways where the chef don't be able to cook and egg. Now they determine the number of that plate waiting for in art. The ultimate goal and badge of true honor, they say if the person gets 100, that means 100 ways of making a head.
2: That means you don't perfect.
3: That person has to be very, very good. Another one, they say, why some people think, say, eating raw egg go help them build muscle? They say it's not true. Only about 50% of the protein in a raw egg feed it digested. After it's cooked, the body feed digest more than 20% of the protein. So you, read among the people where we say you they chop raw egg. I hope you can hear this information. They say, Iowa. Waiting for United States. Say na Iowa, they call them Iowa. When she Iowa, Iowa.
2: We understand.
3: That country, waiting for United States. That state rather, waiting for United States. They say na them be big egg producer for United States, and of course, so they say they get like almost 14 billion eggs every single year. Now they produce.
2: But why our government for United don't go States. Meet them to help the wives in China? They go meet
3: for eggs.
2: Yes,
3: we did. Waiting to all our cheap our dear. Why we go they meet China for
2: eggs? Oh, I go tell you, cutting. I go bring the news. Come outside for you.
3: For egg, we still go they meet China.
2: Uh-huh.
3: You buy a consumption country. You cannot. Your chicken cannot lay egg. You still want to go meet China to help you? What did they talk?
2: The federal government of Nigeria pursuing $900 million petrol partnership with China to build X large scale industrial firm.
3: Night Scale Industrial Firm. Okay, now the firm, no be saying that the egg, that the firm. The, like, maybe like the company.
2: Okay, maybe.
3: Because you get plenty chicken now for, maybe. Although the one where they share out kukuruku don't reduce. So,
2: in the morning.
3: So they say now that's a particular state, they say they do it in, with more than 14 billion eggs every single year. The state, the next state will come in and around half of that now, Ohio. So Ohio too, yeah, say they get 8 billion eggs per year. Now they produce, you know, to the whole of the United States. They say if you get creative, bro, when they say start egg, it'll be the one of the end only. Ostrich, did they chop the egg? Yes, ostrich egg too, did they chop them? So they say for those of an artistic bent, there is a great, I don't see

0: outlet they get across the country. The whole of it, there were more than 250 million. Yeah. Now only 900 outlets. Now in this NNPC, not only 900 they get. Now the only 900 outlets they get. According to the statement, the distribution of the outlet meant that many Nigerians living in communities without NNPC will have to travel considerable distance so that they can access this discounted petrol. The media office come further come cite an alleged July 2026 NNPC report where place petrol availability across their retail network at only 52%.
1: Wow.
0: They can also question how the government will fit guarantee nationwide relief through a network where they allegedly struggle to even maintain consistent petrol availability. They can also question how this government will fit guarantee. Okay, I don't talk. The statement can also challenge the government description of the proposed intervention as neither a subsidy nor a price control. They can also question the mechanism through which refiners and importers fit recover any shortfall where they created by this government in a negotiated price ceiling, asking whether the eventual cost will they borne by public resources, NNPC revenue, or even the consumers. The article media office can maintain, say, intervention will involve the transfer or postponement of costs or the use of public resources to reduce petrol price if you raise legitimate subsidy-related question, regardless of the terminology, whether not discounted or no discounted, where they say then they use. Let me go back to WhatsApp because more voice notes are still here.
2: Better anima, good morning, you. Well done. I'm on the headlines of a bone shot. So now, the for me, the best lesson we they suppose even do. Make all the old candidate go sit down for one round table, make the roll dice, or make the play words, or play draft. So now the best thing be that one. So they say majority, now they win the vote. You know they work for Nigeria. You know they work. They say, now maybe now you and your family want to do one, but even for your maybe for your family meeting. Neither one. Majority know they win anything when it comes to election. So this 60% where they say now NFC now the refinery for them want to do one. It just be like one person, when river give person the key. Or anything that they give a begin, now devil they collect, so they go collect and buy things too. Maybe they just leave and like that. We don't need that percentage. We don't need that what they call them. Maybe they just leave and like this. Because this is all they do. So the way the thing will take go up this December, it's like because what are the best Christmas way, Christmas and New Year way don't pass, and the last time where people know they stranded, suffer for food. These are where they drive, they go now. But they find where the way they can scarce, need there for increasing. These people don't get anything to do, give them. They don't get anything. Anything where they just talk. But not anybody will do about them. Once they don't talk, and they don't talk.
1: Okay. That one I'm waiting. Now from WhatsApp contribution be that well now Tiku the yarn not be only him 9 years on top of this Tinubu 30 days for a discount. So well Ude yeah Shaima Kidda also do it. It also come as I called with it con yan in yun yan is for those who don't know. It all say Tinubu 30 days for a discount. So he said now failed media stunt. Now so Makinde come now so they do it that they yarn this one. The Makinde slash Edora presidential campaign organization, the MDPCO, they don't reject the federal government 30 days petrol discount. The way that they describe the measures as a deceitful and their failed media stunt. Now, so they tell you, and it's on the campaign group of the Allied People Movement to APM or presidential candidate to Governor Shehi Makinde. Yeah, and say this discount announced by the President Bola Tinubu led administration. No, he said it's inadequate. Why they argue, say the Nigeria expect a more significant reduction for the price of petrol. The federal government called with him, the federal government announced a 30 days discount on top petrol. Dispersed over the okay, I did try make I
0: like say you open them earlier on.
1: Yes. Self do it. It not be me talk about if you check online, you can say if I write now the cable newspaper now they read that for. He say only a madman will vote for.

0: Tinubu in 2027. No be me talker now, nah, Gamichi, Nindwiti, Nine Talker. Rotimi Amechi, the vice presidential candidate of African Democratic Congress, ADC, he don't describe President Bola Ahmed Tinubu economy policy as a reckless. No be me talker. If you check me that there is you will see why in the year say only a madman I go re-elect Amo for 2027 election. Amechi way they do it the year on Thursday during the ADC town hall meeting for Edo. They urge Nigerians to reject Tinubu at the poll. Why they say administration policy, they say it don't inflict hardship on top citizens, according to your word. I read on social media. We'll go do it in the market right now when they come back.
1: 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The general public is hereby advised to refrain from dealing with unlicensed financial operators who deceive individuals with unrealistically high investment returns. Verify the licensing status of such schemes on these websites: www.cbn.gov.ng, www.nicom.gov.ng, www.pencom.gov.ng, www.sec.gov.ng, www.fsrcc.gov.ng. 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
2: Okay. Okay, welcome back on Top of the Matter. Before we say that, Michael, I would let you know how Oga Michi, so Rotimi Amechi will be the vice presidential candidate of the African Democratic Congress, the ADC. He told say now only waiting a madman 9 feet to re-elect the presido back for 2027 election. According to in word, I read on social media that it is in 2027 that we will know how many madmen we have in Nigeria. It is only a madman that can vote for Tinubu. Obimi Tokam, na Amechi, na Intokam. According to your word again, if you're not mad, then Tinubu should not win. Yeah. Now, so in TikTok, the former Minister of Transportation accused the president's supporters of being motivated by self-interest. Now, with Intok, Amechi called for the administration's decision to remove petrol subsidy while they rejected Tinubu's description of policy as an act of courage. He said the politician said Tinubu had acknowledged been advised against removing the subsidy but proceeded with the policy. Now we think in talk, we say somebody do it, give a knowledge of not removing the subsidy but in proceed with the policy. According to your word again, there is difference between courage and recklessness. Tinubu wasn't courageous, he was reckless. Now so he take yarning. Say people are not able to feed, things are difficult, you know why? Could they blame the economy, a policy for the hardship way day in front of so many households, as he did the yarn in yarn. The magical precise the state of Nigeria energy sector. He said nothing that the country has failed to adequately harness the abundant natural resources to drive industrial production and economic growth. Now so he said the yarn so many things did there. If you do it, check out maybe if you get the
3: you said the presidency gone, sorry.
2: Yes. The presidency got tell and say, come let here, let us do it in, let us yarn. Mm-hmm. Well, mad people, presidency don't blast Amechi over comment on top of Tinubu. The presidency and the Edo State chapter of the All Progressive Congress don't criticize former River State governor Rotimi Amechi. Why they follow in comment to that only mad people will vote for President Bola Tinubu in 2027 election. Well, what did they say? They said two sides dismiss the comment with the presidency where they describe Amechi as a politician whose involvement will weaken the opposition ticket, while the Edo APC maintains say the voters in the state were capable of making
3: hello.
2: Okay.
3: Hello.
2: Good morning to you.
4: My name is Balogun.
3: Okay, talk to us.
4: Becca, sir? Since yesterday, I want to know how much they want to reduce the fuel price to.
2: 1,350.
4: It's what I'm buying there at Tesaco now.
3: Exactly, that's what we are saying now. That's now 1,350. The way they say they want to reduce them to. That's what some people, filling stations are selling. But there are some other filling stations where they sell 1,450, 1,400.
4: That will not make me to rush and buy and stock in my house now. I'll continue buying like that. So that one is not just or not.
3: Well, maybe for those people where they buy for 1,450, for them is a reduction to them.
4: Okay. Yes, that one. So I want to talk about Amechi. That it's only a madman that will go for Ashura 2027.
3: Yes.
4: Amechi will understand that many madmen are ready.
3: Many madmen.
4: Many. Uncountable. Yes. Many. Thank you.
3: Okay, thank you so much.
2: Well, Oga Balogun, for the better explanation of that 1,350 where they talk for these 30 days, it means say if petrol price go up within these 30 days, we'll be saying, you know, say if you don't go up, the moment where they announce that for that side, for year we increase the price, it no go happen.
3: For these 30 days,
2: now we think that the understanding be, it no go happen. And if you go down to, for now, you no go do it, you no go. Now that's this 1,350 you gonna buy for 30 days. So anything.
3: But unfortunately, not just for NPC.
2: Not just
3: the
2: for
3: other, I don't know why they say
2: other marketers.
3: The other stations, they feel say their own.
2: So they say if you go up, Now the first station go far back, and go his body collect them. And if you come down too, now then go do it, now then go benefit them. But you know they do it, you know they come up for 1,350. So if you go any NNPC first station, you buy more than that, make noise, make them hear you.
3: You don't talk presidential.
2: As I said, the talk finish. As I said, the talk before the call come inside. They say the presidency, now they reply, oh God, make sure wait us in a mad people go vote for the presidio for 2027 election. They say the gathering brought together party leaders, candidates, supporters, and stakeholders to discuss the party's plan for.
3: So when did they share talk?
2: They say according to them, they are going about saying vote Tinubu. Only tips with vote Tinubu. Say in fact, I read on so many of the things where they talk. Well, Ajayiwe can't do it in Yan on Thursday evening. God described the former River State governor as a known, careless, and irresponsible talker. And a not a serious politician. And so they do it in their collar.
3: The response.
2: The response be that okay. One.
3: People carry your waiting which newspaper you say.
2: Idea for politics Nigeria. You will see him for politics Nigeria. Why the one we all got made you talk? Idea for the cables newspaper. You go see and dear.
3: All right, so Oga Musbi, they tried to call us earlier on, try to call us back so that we can hear what you want. So, but we get a call here. Hello.
5: Hello.
3: Yes, so Daddy, good morning to you.
5: Good morning, brother.
3: Welcome to the show.
5: I support what Amechi just said. Because after 30 days now, people can buy well at 2,000 naira. Is that not what they mean?
3: They didn't say they will buy it at 2,000 naira after 30 days.
5: Yes, now they can sell it to 2,000 naira.
2: No, they say when they return subsidy back.
5: What I'm making sure is that is advising FPC people, all of them.
3: Hello? Okay. All right, so while we see the battle with that one, NLC now, they don't come out right now again. Give federal government another 2 weeks, say, may them cut this petrol price. So, and may them begin minimum wage. Say, because these 2 weeks, these 14 days ultimatum, they don't give them. After 14 days, anything where federal government see, may them collect. This news day for Punch, day for Vanguard, day for the Guardian newspaper. As we do read them here, say NLC now, they don't give them these 2 weeks, so make them come out, make them come talk to them. The ultimatum, follow the joint meeting of the National Executive Council and Central Working Committee of the NLC, where they do for the Olaitan hearing the all Labour House from inside Abuja. For one communique, we can they signed by the NLC presido, Ogajo Ajero, where they made available to the correspondents of Punch yesterday. Do you know, yeah, say this 2 week ultimatum will start today, will be October 9, 2026, as they done the one say failure by the government to commit their demand, though. He go force them to take further action as the matter be. The NLC specifically demands, say, make government reduce this price of PMOS to the level where they meet them. When the current national minimum wage was signed into law in 2024, the council demand the immediate commencement of negotiation for a new minimum wage implementation of the February 5, 2026 terms of settlement reached with the Joint Health Sector Union and Assembly of Healthcare Professionals and action on the demand of the Joint Public Sector Negotiating Council. The Congress could also further demand tax relief and immediate wage award for workers. Arguing, say these measures, though, measure they necessary to reduce the impact of rising living costs. Now, from there, they can't hear all this. They can't add, say, workers can no longer meet their basic needs, including food, shelter, healthcare, transportation, and education. Say, with waiting, they collect right now salary. The labor body can't therefore demand the federal government. May they come out now, come back and kickstart the negotiation of the national minimum wage, though. Say, before the end of October, they don't they give one in so. Neck in section also demand say the federal government said and kickstart the innovation and at the same thing they shall talk all the other stuff, but they talk say after 2 weeks if they see say this talk you enter 1 year pass out to the other year anything where federal government see based on top industrial action made them do waiting made them collect another one for my side now officially now the family of those coppers where they kidnap you know say we give you for the a spillover of the newspaper last week say they don't come and yeah, say they actually pay money to the people who kidnap their children. This particular parent is a they pay 6 million naira ransom in dollars.
2: Jesus.
3: To secure the release of their son. And now one of the parents of the 20 NYC member where they kidnapped for inside Imo State too. Now he can they talk this one yesterday. This parent, so they made this disclosure during one interview with News Central TV, explaining say the family they raised the money through contribution, no, as they call it Yasiri, they call it Yakuri, they call it Yatao. They call every member of their family, say, please, so help us, yo, before they feel raise 6 million naira. When the individual interviewer, we call the interview them, can note say the Imo State government claim say, but the Imo State government talk say they did not collect any ransom. Now from there, the woman husband insist say, ta, they collected. They collected. It was we, the parent, that contributed the money. Ours was 6 million. Some people own were 5 million, but others was more than some people own too. So we, the parent, we met at a place in Ibadan to put the money together. Mm-hmm. To put the money together, and we appointed about 2 to 3 people to fly down to Imo State, and we still changed the money to dollars because the kidnappers requested that the money be paid in dollars.
2: Oh.
3: He come for that disclosure. The families were made to pay additional levy apart from the ransom money, John.
2: Hey.
3: Yes, I'm taking it easy. Thank you. So now the news where they come right now. So now Imo State government again say they did not pay any ransom, but the parents of those kidnappers say they actually paid money and they converted the money. The volume of your radio. Good morning to you.
6: Good morning, not best, Abel.
3: Yes.
6: This is radio ambassador.
3: Oh yeah, now God Ben.
6: Good morning.
2: It
6: gets so kind news where you go to hear. I don't even read this. I want to come, but I know. I just wait to wait and see your news. You know, to conclude that news where you talk, you know that they actually the parents have to go borrow money.
3: Mm-hmm.
6: Borrow money now. As I'm talking, they borrow money to complete that 6 million naira. After they do contribution for different people, they'll tell you say. So the atlas of the government that we get with all these things that these people go through, you say they're not borrow, they do this thing, they're not collect any money for these people. So,
3: Oga Beno, you don't mute them. Hello.
6: You hear me?
3: You be muted earlier. Continue.
6: Okay, I think to make the whole matter worse, man. Kidnapper and I demand in dollar, not in naira again.
3: Mm.
6: So they say they change their system every time. So these people are grown more than everybody in this country. Anything where they talk, they will do. They will come to life. This thing, nobody can do their anything. And government they talk this one for election. Today is 99 days to the election. Yesterday was 100 days to the election. Now, what is the government they are trying to do right now? They are trying to buy the people by force. See, I've always talk at it. If you do well, your work will speak for you. Not by using money to buy this. They're coming by this. They reduce fuel for 1,000 for how many weeks, how many days, how many months. So what? After that day, what are the people going to do again? They go back to the same software again. Does it make sense to you? I don't know. Yesterday, I was discussing with Osam on this radio there that all the people, they take us for a ride, take us for food. People really fought for them. I don't know why. Why this country are so people are falling for these people? They elect how many days to election? These people are still deceiving you. They will deceive you. They didn't give you anything. You will chop. Then you suffer again. How many of your people, parents are children are suffering like this? None of these politicians, children are suffering. This is the investment. You talk about my pain. These people are using us. They are using the entire country. They are using us. You know that somebody called and even that this they did the toxic. Use one word, say, compatible, you control him. Do you know that these people talk any at all? And nobody control them. See, I think you talk, you go talk, say, anybody when you vote for this person, na bad, na mad person. That is any at all. So they're calling the people, mad people, that they vote for, because you come up for the party, so now you put this man for there. Put the people there. So I don't support any of these politicians. They are just doing it for their own selfish reason. I think we want to talk about for their selfish reason. What am I angry this morning? we the masses, we are the problem of ourselves. Mm. They know that they will still deceive you and enter that place. Mm. And nothing will happen. And we still suffer. They give you our government, they're like devil to me because they deal with right hand. They come up with the left hand. How do you tell us to say, and they come out something I come out for this period of time? So for you to just vote to not say we are working. It don't work like that. Oh God, I beg, when I get better day.
3: Thank you so much. Mm. Oh, you go no say from the place of pain and concern. Now from there, now your governor will take you. So talk this morning. In the next 4 minutes, we go kickstart with sports matter now, just by a few minutes. So maybe take this call. So hello.
5: Hello.
3: Good morning
5: to you. Good morning, man.
3: Welcome, sir.
2: Good morning to you. What is your name? Why they call us?
5: My name now Odo Kunye. I mean, they used to call him now. Okay. I help everybody in the studio.
3: Thank you.
5: So my hope is that the day why I talk to the follow TV, now the day why they got ATM. I don't need to support them. You see, that one where Buhari come to, take us to. I know you didn't support them. So I don't wonder how people see they talk about me. Somebody will come and say, go start from where Buhari stop. They'll be different from ATM and APC to Kutiriba and Buhari. We don't suppose to the talk about Tinubu today. We don't suppose to the pray to Baba God, Alpha and Omega, to help us to banish it and banish whoever they support them. Make Nigeria better. To God who made me and you, Nigeria has never helped me for anything. I don't even get nothing school certificate. But today I get it why they pay for their school fees. So they know they help me. That was when they said something that to help our food and our life. When they leave us to help ourselves, even better than them to help us. So my own contribution is for this. Let us pray, Baba, please, Alpha, Omega, please. Help us. We don't die finished. Come on, APC. Romania, former Romania, for even better than APC. Imagine the best thing works of Mumu, Mutula, to come the even the service to do for this country. So now my thing that they do, God will help us in the mighty name of Jesus Christ, I pray. Amen.
2: Thank you.
3: Oh God, my mind's just the do thing. God, just the pray, say, God, please. You see the way we say behind the
2: ear. Yeah, you have to go.
3: Like Almighty God.
2: I beg. We know say if they touch, we want to remove salt. When I no go like I to say when I got tomorrow, they don't say money runs the press pause because Becca Blaze animal of love.
3: No, the Black Maria, I don't carry them yesterday. So
2: like they don't go see that they answer question on their behalf. Hey, Joe.
3: I don't do. Thank you. We come back for the spillover of the newspaper by 8:50. After we've all finished with Sports Matter, and you know, use some music just to calm ourselves because right now the tension is hot. Everywhere is hot. Bakery self, enough to reach you. And our office is hot right now. So maybe just go calm down. When we come back, yes, we shall continue from where we press P. Ima, maybe go drink water, Beck.
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0: This is not Sports Matter for the Jai FM 102.7. Najide released for Super Falcons qualifiers for the LA 2028 Olympics against Comoros later today. And of course, CAS not finally here with the Senegal 1 year as they collect AFCON title to come up for their hand. The big question now, waiting to happen at the end. Trinidad will give them back to Senegal or Morocco will still hold on to the title. We will wait for confirmation from CAS. Welcome to this Friday edition of Sport Matter for Nigeria 102.7. My name is Abolu Atitoni Shalomoni. Make we knock one chicken and break. When we come back, I will search on all the juice proper.
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2: Yeah, what's up? What's happening? My name is Fouls, aka Fouls, the bad guy, ladies and gentlemen. They're also calling me the what's up guy, aka LOB, aka the one that escaped from Kadeshika, aka the number one Gunners fan in this place. Right now, we're now listening to Sports Matter on top, Naija FM 102.7. Don't change it. If you change it, you'll be in trouble.
1: How far now? 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Now your Bramba the King, yeah, me Alade, Oba, yeah, me Alade. 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Don't go anywhere right now. Oh,
0: ah. Welcome back for that very nice moment. I'm with you for Naija FM 102.7. My name is Nasir Boluwati, Tony Shola, Omoni. Where best to start from? And inside the camp of the Super Falcons, they go begin their hustle for a place for 2028 Olympic Games for the Friday game tonight, where they will play against Comoros for the first leg of the second round of Africa qualifying for inside the Raymond Star Stadium for Ikenin. For Nigeria, this game will be the first leg, and another game will happen on Tuesday. It will be second leg, but now for inside Nigeria, the same venue, same stadium, and they will still play that one. And then Kochi will be interim head coach, Austin Ogavoy. He has said, no worries, say the team, they settle well for inside camps, everything they go on well. Make a quote, waiting by Bayan. He said, well, everyone don't settle well for inside camp as we don't get full house now. And we focus now at the day present and they strong and they competitive for the score too much where we won't play. Comoros, and then self, the confidence in their body say, no, no worry. Why? Because their first round, now 30-0, now they win against Sudan. And things like that. Yeah, nobody said they still get players who better pass Nigeria, even though they win 30. But if you score 30 goals, confidence go do your body say, at least to score, no go be your problem. Now the small EGWA day be that, but most say no fear. Because again, first leg they win 17-0, second leg they win 30-0. If anybody tells say me no no see the football, tell us in a play, then they play who pass who, still pass who. Although Falcons don't go feel beat them 30-0, but this Falcons supposed to get enough to still beat them home and away. No be just shit, because even home and away, now Nigeria they go still play the team. I can be talking, they get full squad. And you expect Rashida Tajibade, the capo of the team, to still lead them with Chiamaka Nnadozie. But I hope so, no be that war for which you get for Wafcon. Now, I'm going to deal with her for inside here. I guess that's Tony Payne, Nnadozie, Chrissy Uchebi, Jennifer Uchegi, you know, all of them, they did for inside here. So, at least, if one of them is secure, welcome to get known as this secure Olympic football for the women. But, no be the only round be this. So, now 5 rounds, they say they go, and around 2. Naim be this one. So hopefully our girls could do well to win this one and move on to the next round and the final round. Win secure ticket for inside them Olympics. More leave Olympics and Super Falcons matter now. Move right inside NPFL match day 8. Katsina United go play for house against Eimba. Remember, Eimba don't pick themselves up. They get unbeaten for the last 3 games, draw 1 against Pillars. They win the next 2 games where they play. We'll see whether the form will still continue with their body for this game away to Katsina United. The Kolo City will play against Kwara United for inside the Southwest Derby. For Kaduna, Ranchers B go host Niger Toledos for inside the Northern Derby. We get Abia Warriors, they go play against runners-up for last season in Rivers United. When they play champions, they beat their well 3-1 for the Oriental Derby last weekend against Rangers. We'll see if they go fit do well to win this time around for house. Or Rivers United, with among the only two unbeaten teams so far, will bounce back to take at least Colombia draw for inside again. For Kano, Barawa FC go play against defending champions Enugu Rangers. For Uwere, Ku Khalifa go host Shooting Stars. Nasarawa United will play against Duma United. For Jos, Plateau United go host the second unbeaten team for NPFL, Kano Pillars. But Pillars don't even get outside the top six. They don't beat him, but I draw some food everywhere. For Lagos here, Sporting Lagos go play against Bendel Insurance. And Warri Wolves and then go host Inter Lagos. Make I remind you, I say, when Godwin Obadje score against Warri Wolves, he become only the third player in NPFL to be centurion to reach 100 goals for inside the league. The first two players will draw now Ezeji, then Rabiu Ali will be the Ronaldo for inside NPFL. My guy, no one old at all. Make I remind you the way table be right now. For the top of the table, now Rangers with 16 points, Rivers United on meeting the second with 15 points. In third place, now Doma United with 12 points, and Barrow FC day fourth with 12 points. I hope Doma United not going to be like the last time where they come NPFL. We first transfer, they will be the day top two, I'll be top three. Second half of the season, reach now down. I think they decided to dig crude oil. For those of the inside relegation, we're talking right now, 17th place, now Shooting Stars with 10. And 18th place, now Warri Wolves, 7th point as well. Inter Lagos, day 9th with 5 points. And Cook Califas, the day bottom of the table, with 20 points. Point inside Africa football now, where CAS now, and a cut of Abidjan for sport yesterday, and the open hearing for Senegal, them appeal until the AFCON title 2025, where they play this year. Where they come up for that, but they give Senegal. Now, CAF do this one, say, because say they waka come up for pitch for inside the game because they give penalty to Morocco. They later come back, they continue the game. Morocco miss the penalty. I don't know what they bring there. They try to do. They won't do Panenka. He go Panenka, go give goalkeeper. At the end, Senegal win for field. Everything they celebrate

0: I know you well enough to be the best in everything you lay your hands on. Yeah. I am very certain that your grandpa's sitting in a mansion. Up in the sky, looking down on you, smiling like a fan. Wishing you the best while it's making sure your daddy is the man. Yeah.
1: I pray that you only see love at the end anyway.
0: I miss many things.

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Let me that way just enjoy from Niger FM 102.7, the original Niger station. And before then, we'll be in Yescott Vector come out with That and Dot, the new jam we just dropped by midnight, early morning, which is 12 a.m. That's midnight this Friday, what would they so? 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And of course, they follow Vector for social media at Vector the Viper. X, Instagram, you'll get more information on

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9: Anyhow talk, eh? 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
0: All right, anyhow talk, plenty for time. So we'll take some of them one that don't send us for what? WhatsApp 08100130349.
10: Before we take those messages, I see this one. If it
0: okay,
10: he said, good morning, mutuals, happy Friday. Friday used to mean freedom, now it means calculating what you can spend this weekend, what needs to be bought at home, which bills are waiting, and whether you can actually rest without remembering something you forgot to do. Adulthood really changed the meaning of TGIF. Please, what does Friday mean to you these days?
0: You know, say this one, this guy talk. They are not because of the way the country don't be and the economy. In those days, Friday actually na days to rest, na days to enjoy the whole of the weekend and all that. But when difficulties don't day, the country don't have and everything. Everybody, they, so you gonna need to calculate now how much you want to spend for weekend. What are you gonna need to carry on for the rest of the month, the 4 month end? That's for those where they often depend on salary and all that. So. Now the country and the economy now spoil a lot of things. If you know how many things we make this way, this way Nigerian government and the economy generally they make us the shame for. Forget. We support to live better life than these ones, but we don't get leaders when we see the door. Remember to take messages, Jaren.
10: Good afternoon. Good afternoon. 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Now work done finish since 2024. 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I don't understand. 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
10: No.
0: I'm not saying ShopRite not in Nigeria again. Why would the last time you hear anybody mention ShopRite for Nigeria?
10: Wow.
0: Now, different malls there now. Different other malls don't think about their spaces and all those things. In a matter of time during that lockdown period, there'll be something where happen. After when they first do this, there's a xenophobic thing. Mm. When plenty Nigerians come begin, they attack ShopRite, they loot, and all those things. In that time, they run the plan to come out. So they come from out shortly after that time. So. Let me take more messages, Gary.
10: Now, wow. Kill. After that one. Good afternoon, Mr. Gordy and Lady Joe. Success from Sue Larry. The only hand of where I heard be say, my colleague, Auntie Mercy, says she won't tap my backer. I beg, which kind anyhow talk be that?
0: You be man. If you be man, I go say anyhow talk. If you be woman, women, they tap their bumbo. No, my God. Ah, this woman done the big go. Ah, women have been playing that kind of thing. Ah, look at your breasts. It looks like it's full of the God they touch her. Imagine a woman touch your own friend. Well, your friend does a joke. Say, ah, lady, Joy, this is your breast. It looks fuller. Are you sure you are not pregnant? Are you sure is it the bra you are wearing? Let me see the girl. That's what women they do. But man, make us say, oh boy, this is your. Say, what's it they do you, the Chris? You're like I did.
10: Good afternoon, Bros. Gordon and Lady J. Shout out to Vector the Viper, Baba. I beg, try to do something with Olamide Badu again. I beg, me, I be your number one far from the world. You don't come up for Inside Studio. But I go for Nabi. No, this is Asaka from Mushi. No, take this voice note.
0: Before I avoid the me, Zuma to say, tomorrow on our birthday, she go down and go say a message.
10: Oh.
0: Yes, see and there.
10: Mr. Zuma do. Simi kuna pray for me. Thank you. Oh, my Mrs. Zuma do. I dey pray for you from the very depth of my heart. God, we don't keep you this far. Keep you this. I want to bring you this far. He go still carry you go front.
0: Amen.
10: More long life, prosperity, in good health, in strength. You go chop the fruit of your labor. On the day of your celebration, nobody go replace you. Nobody go gather to tell you sorry. You no go cry over anybody. And nobody will cry over you.
0: Amen.
10: In Jesus' name.
0: Amen.
10: As you don't be blessing to us, we dey pray, say, may God bless you beyond your wildest imagination.
0: Amen.
10: Amen.
0: All right, so and so the prayer say God will give you the good desires of your heart. Go bless your husband, bless your children, bless you. And of course, the better special birthday gift we want me God give you, go give you.
10: Amen.
0: In Jesus' name.
10: Amen.
0: Thank you very much. You know we love you.
10: We love
0: Thank
10: you.
0: Thank you for being our day one.
10: Yeah. Mm. May we take this voice note?
0: Yes.
10: Okay.
6: Good afternoon, Mr. Gordon and Lady J. My own anyhow talk and this federal government where they want to discuss for fuel. I don't know what in the worry this for. This one they no give direction, they no give way they go now ups and down. Everything where the channel the energy got from the first hour they enter power. Now to make sure that they turn power, they will make sure. Why this when they talk anyhow like this? What if we say you won't go this for any PC or this for 1 month? How many NFC are to get for a children? For my village, you know, if you see any NPC for that place, so the little one waving there, may I do use our grass or cut as an example. The little one waving, I'll be looking for that place, and they do line of course, and they won't buy fuel and left, no price, waiting on that. They say, this is where NPC government, that's how you talk anyhow.
10: Okay.
11: Mr. Godwin and pretty Lady J. So my name is Naopshi from Yaba. My own anyhow talk now. Something with my friend they talk when we the university. So anytime she don't want to talk zip relationship like that. So every time I they tell her, say, ah, this relationship they very violent now. Why you not just come out? She will say, ah, her people they tell her and say they know they tell man say person they do again. I will say, ah, you go talk say. They know they tell man say person who they do again. She goes in her soul. So they know they tell man say person who they do again. Wonderful any outlook. Because if the man will come by you, you go sit down there and say, hey, they know they tell man say person who they do again. So now my own any outlook with that. More now get a wonderful weekend. Oga God in our beg. If you see person who go buy that fish for you, tell them they buy two. May you send me one. Thank you and God bless you. Bye.
0: Me, I'm not going to tell anybody. On behalf of anybody. Whenever I was to one by me one, may I tell them they didn't buy two. You try.
10: Okay. Good afternoon, Oga Godwin and DJJ. Longest time I've not been online on radio station for the past 7 months now. I've missed a lot. I've been passing through my dad's hell. That's why Idris from my world of female 20. Thank God I'm in my store now, sir. We're just sorry to hear what happened. We wish your daddy a quick recovery. Amen.
12: Wait, those ones will go rescue those coppers. At least they enter bush, they clear bush, kill some ants there, and they kill some rats. Killing. At least they're there. You see? See, like that's my own daughter. Anytime you call like this, now billing, to the extent, he asked me how much be my salary. So that's why I say, get picking. Ah, this was my own different. In our building, once she called, like, he must request for something for school.
0: Oh, wow.
13: Baba, good afternoon, Jonathan. Good afternoon, Dr. Reviver. Baba, I don't go lie to you. Nothing we talk not true. You see, girl daughter, I guess, for family, they take care of person very well. I don't lie to you. Even our last born, my sister, our last born, she be girl, the way the girl they take care of all of them along. Because they say now she be our elder sister. Have a wonderful day, Baba. She are not from Lagos Island.
10: Okay, so far, more voice note.
0: I mean, we need to end that now. We don't finish.
10: 5 minutes,
0: 5 minutes already passed, mm-hmm. And we need to redo. Trending gist right now. So we'll go music break. When we come back, now trending gist to the given us one or two or three of the biggest amiable for social media. We're gonna let you know right here for workshop with Godwin and Lady J and Niger FM 102.7.
10: Your babe don't send messages. So answer.
0: Hello, my love Godwin. Hello, Lady J. Just checking on you. Yemi from Yemi, my darling. Mm-hmm. How are you?
10: How are you doing?
0: Hope they plan to get better weekend. Enjoy yourself, enjoy your husband. Mm-hmm. Love you for me to you. kisses. You understand? Okay. Rashidat, you know I love you, baby. How are you? How is your husband? How is Agege and everything? I love my ladies. I love you too, Rashidat. Enjoy your weekend. Bye. Way too big, Bonner Boy. I need to come next. Enjoy.

0: gonna shine forever, baby.
1: Mama says she wanna born for the boy, but baby they know they born like that. Mama says she want to for the boy, but baby they know they like that. I tell her baby, oh yeah, parkway. Say you wanna wine me, I tell her baby parkway. Say you wanna wine me. Mama says she wanna born for the boy, but baby they know they born like that. Mama says she want to for the boy, but baby they know they like that. I tell her baby, oh yeah, parkway. Say you wanna wine me, I tell her baby parkway. Say you wanna wine me, they call me blood. But from my back, I'm my cup. Only bad thing way I do, you capitalize on a time while you talk. Like say I never do good before. And you be my blood, oh my god, this trust. So my brain won't bust. I tell that fancy as gas, but she won't love. Oh baby, me I won't bug, so I got fuck. So the future goes tough. I don't trust them, cause they only go more. Fake friends, some dead to convert. Slap that man every day on. Come, but you got to stay on call. Mama says she wanna born for the boy, but baby they know they born. Mama says she wanna born for the boy, but baby they know they live that like that. I tell her baby, oh yeah, parkway. Say you wanna wine me, I tell her baby parkway. Say you wanna wine me. Mama says she wanna born for the boy, but baby they know they born like that. Mama says she want to for the boy, but baby they know they like that. I tell her baby, oh yeah, parkway. Say you wanna wine me, I tell her baby parkway. Say you wanna wine it to get fair. We want more, 10-10. We pump us, start the cry. We too soft, from our disc to be lost. See, I swear we walk 2-4-7. We apply pressure. We apply pressure. I say 2-4-7. We apply pressure. And we grind non stop. I put call, men laugh, roadblocks if you see escorts. There's too many Tesla toys. Mine need to get some phones. Men fam, we ready big guns. And the girls won't rush. But I tell them, say there's no space. So we don't go give them space.
2: Mama says she wanna born for the boy, but baby they know they born like that. Mama says she want to for the boy, but baby they know they like that. I tell her baby, oh yeah, parkway. Say you wanna wine me, I tell her baby parkway. Say you wanna wine. Mama says she wanna born for the boy, but baby they know they born like that. Mama says she want to for the boy, but baby they know they like that. I tell her baby, oh yeah, parkway. Say you wanna wine me, I tell her baby parkway. Say you wanna wine me.
0: Mama, don't be my way, mama won't get me please. Mama, calm down, I tell you that you won't get me in your mind.
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7: 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Me a the active. 4-7 on the go. I the chase the moolah. Yeah. 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

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Okay, DJ Nana Don Dey. So, wanna enjoy the rest of una day. Enjoy your weekend. And apart from Mrs. JGK, if you say no happy for the kiss advice what I give, sorry to you. Sorry for your whoever. When Mr. Big C, they exist. 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
2: 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And we're sitting at the here now. And at the Bonge Station, Niger FM 102.7. 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

0: Watch your birthstone, you're an earth tone. 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
0: 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Must have 24 man. 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We have put my love by. 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She understood the assignment. 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And then you go a champions.
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4: 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So my name is Christiana Ogun, Efejuru, America, aka your better picking Ditiana, the voice of the make your balls sweat. I don't bust out for the month because you're a club to stand on you on the time for Tinkly News Dorish on top of the matter. If they on top of the news, say federal government, don't want ministries, departments, and agencies and get poor performance. Government, a public institution, must take responsibility for their work. And show clear results in line with President of Niger, Oga Bola Ahmed Tinubu position in case of poor performance, poor doings. Inside the news today, they say Anambra State Governor Oga Shuko Masoludo, he don't approve full action of the 2025 agreement between federal government and university lecturers union, so what they call ASU, on top there for Shuko Emeka Odumegbo Ojukwu University. This action, so it will start from January 2027. Inside matter, Trade Union Congress for Abuja don't direct their members to go work as they distance itself from the strike will not get end when Niger Labour Congress, so it they call. They say, would they come out body for this on a matter as it take a be. Inside Akata News, America President Oga Donald Trump, he don't rule out attacking Iran before America midterm election will go hold. The 3 days will stand for inside in November. Oga Trump say America they owe their productive talk. Talk when he say go give bet with good news with Iran. The announcement come after oil prices rise. This one the follow report of possible new America attacks before the election. Inside sport news, Barcelona captain, so Rafinha, he go miss a club next 2 matches because of injury when he be say he get, when he pick up why he play from for Brazil. Inside qualification news, Niger singer who you sabi as Zlanta, where he rename na Omoni Rafael, he don't announce say he go marry his partner. Davita, the 24th day was down for October 2026. The couple announced their wedding date through one video where they posted for Instagram on Thursday night. So now the news then be this one. I thought the greetings givers join me for this particular news this very moment. My name is Christiana Ogun, Efejuru, America, aka your better picking Ditiana, the voice they make your brother sweat. And they come back again by 6:30 p.m. to shook like for inside Ogbonge News with you. So not go anywhere, Tanda, they wait for me. But for now, make you the vibe they go with DJ Nana as it be. Oh yeah.
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0: 醉。I'm like OK, that's what you want, shit. 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

0: mais fechado. 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A Versace do SWAT. A Lisa La Wassina Everyday. A Minoritaia, o Vila Copardi.
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0: All our amigos represent
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Daddy, mind what here in our studio it is the heart of gratitude, the heart of happiness, the heart of thanksgiving, the heart of say yes. We just thank God for everything. Asha, can thank you for that, John. What you do, what you did, you don't say, but you do it for people. You just say you do it for yourself. But you now the birthday boy, now they talk this birthday evening on top Nigeria FM 102.7. My name is OTB. Oh God. And I'll lie to you, birthday sweet, oh. Chai, birthday sweet. I say birthday sweet. If you see the way all the spotlight just there on me, eh, and when they pay me, and I say they don't go. You know what it means? The birthday fever don't come up for my heart. Once today pass, it's over. Once today pass, it don't finish. Once today pass, just to see all that spotlight, all that attention where they get, you not come again, you not go. So today, eh? I dey milk am steady. I make sure say I dey collect all I can collect today. Big shout out to everybody when we see all this show me love. The conscience from King Abbe for you know my sister station Beat FM. Prince Wee, I dey see your wife for here too much. Big shout, massive. In fact, I be the first Nigeria FM listener where like say don't show love. Massive shout out to I want a very only Mr. Park. As a matter of fact, Mr. Park said that double celebration as they celebrate me, they celebrate in song. Today I'm picking birthday in picking and me will be birthday mate. Hey, the boy not a great boy. I want to you. Yes, Mr. Park.

Then find out what I'm not going to, what I'm not going to type and give you. You didn't want. They play. Why my guy they here? Say good evening, boss. What do you let me crack. Yeah, they play for. Playing for you, my boss. Thanking God for your life. May God continue to show you His. And you continue to progress in life as you celebrate your day today. The world will gather and celebrate more wisdom, knowledge, and a trouble free life. Quiet one day, oh my God. He said, "Baba, change the music to anyone you want because you have already played." Okay, yeah, got it. today I see. Collect me to what we collect today. Yes, I'm gonna leave you. All right, based on waiting to the do just now, so which is a request for song. That's what we do every on Friday from now. Go with 5:10. The jam we want collect, we want give and to. And our WhatsApp number is 08100130349. Yes, 08100130349. This was a good evening, OTB. Happy blessed birthday to you. All right, so but of course, from now, collect your own. Now we enter. So let us know the jam. What you want to collect, who you want to give on to, why you want to give on to the person. And yes, we for this other side with all you will slam the jam, then give you, like say, tomorrow, in no day. So, yes. 08100130349 and number without you take reach me. Yeah, I will pick your phone. Yeah, I will collect. Now my day. If I then normally this guy in my day, I'm not supposed to book or work, but with now go do. I love the work. We'll work the work. We'll not get choice. We're not complaining. Yes. We're working the work. It's the lost work. I will do it diligently. That it matter be that. But yes, why would they do that arrangement? Nothing come. In fact. Oh, this work not in my body, but I got to do one. Okay, 08100130349. And I'd never be that. So just let me know the jam when you want to collect, who you want to give them to, and why you want to give them to the person. Madam Flores, not busting. You say good evening and happy birthday to you, OTB. May lines fall in pleasant places for you, age gracefully. You see me play me happy birthday by CD, dedicate to me. Madam Flores, that song not in my playlist today, Sha, but we just thank God. I go play them in the spirit. Yeah, that the matter be that. Okay, why are they waiting for your message? Why are they made for your wait for your calls? Also, no calls. Why they call calls today? Your message, your WhatsApp message, or maybe even voice note self. We just use one music to hold you for work first. Yes, one music to hold you for work. Because as I talk to you, so the energy what I take come today different. The spirit what I take come today different on a different P, on a different level, and we're moving straight on. All right, talking about energy, I give it what it come from. Tiwa Savage. He features some strong men then from Wandeco to, of course, Mavo. And of course, they call this particular genre energy. When I collect the energy, not forget 08100130349. WhatsApp text message or come collect your own. Look, we'll jam when you collect.

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Shankari, Shankari, Shankari, Shankari, Shankari, Shankari, Shankari, Shankari, Shankari, Shankari, Shankari, Shankari, Shankari, Shankari, Shankari, Shankari, Shankari, Shankari, Shankari, Shankari, 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Shankari, Shankari, Shankari, Shankari, Shankari, Shankari, Shankari, Shankari, Shankari, Shankari, Shankari, Shankari, Shankari, Shankari, Shankari, Shankari, Shankari, Shankari, Shankari, Shankari, Shankari, Shankari, Shankari, Shankari, Shankari, Shankari, Shankari, Shankari, Shankari, Shankari, Shankari, Shankari, Shankari, Shankari, Shankari, Shank

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So

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3: All right, I think I better jolly with the follow you with like this. So, not fish out in Nigeria FM 102.7. You did better chance now with the blast they give you. Like say tomorrow in our day, of course, one from Chike and Tenny and Chike. Actually, that is Wurumaya. The person say, make a plan for myself to celebrate me. Of course, then Emmanuel from Ogudu. I believe say you enjoy that particular jam, and of course. More than just all the blast, the concerns, where they play their way. Well, if you say yes, it'll be all right. Good evening, OTV, and happy birthday to you. One of my lovely princess daughter by name, Ogene Rukewe, will be 25 years tomorrow. Oh, please play Sun Energy for both of you. It's not Mr. Showface from my papa. Mr. Showface, where I be? I don't get choice. I go Showface by playing that song. You guys got all the coming since. I don't know why they call me, but we know they take calls. But because it's been a special day. Hello, good evening.
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3: Hello.
5: The radio godfather.
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5: 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Say they won't hear your voice.
3: Who be this where they follow me? They talk first.
5: Hello? They say they want to sing a song for you. I don't know what type of song they want to
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5: sing
3: wait,
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3: wait,
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3: Wait, wait, wait, wait. What be your own name
5: first?
3: Wait. 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But what be your name?
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3: 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Now you be this. Now you just stitch. Now you want stitch me this evening,
5: sir.
3: Okay, no problem. Where the children them? How many of them?
5: Oh yeah, we are. They are two. They are twins.
3: Oh yeah. Hey God, I beg you. Oh yeah. Who there for the phone? Hello.
4: Hello.
3: How are you?
4: I'm fine.
3: What is your name?
5: What is your name?
4: My name is Ogunekende.
3: Okay. What about your other twin?
5: Your sister.
4: Ogunekende.
3: Do you know that you are live on radio right now?
4: Yes.
3: And you know that today is my birthday?
4: No.
3: You don't know? Children can four person hand. You don't know?
4: Yes.
3: Okay, now you know. Hello? Hello?
4: Hey.
3: So you know, but so now
4: sing
3: you know.
4: Sing my favorite song.
3: I should sing your favorite song?
4: Yes.
3: What's your favorite song?
4: What it feels to be.
3: What will be, I put how you talking?

0: like I give a fuck? Do I look like I give a fuck? Do I look like I give a fuck? I don't give a shot or a toast. Do I look like I give a fuck? Do I look like I give a fuck?
1: Now, Godwin from Idiaraba, Lagos State. Okay, who am I? I'm not gonna give you. In fact, that's you. So we'll get two songs. What we'll play right now, back to back. But of course, not forget, you when you listen right now, you still get the chance to make your own request. Nah. Let me know the jam where you want to collect, who you want to give out to, why you want to give out to the person. If it be me, I'm not going to reject her. What for you? I go reject her. I'm not going to reject her. So just let me know. All right, we'll go back to the music right now. We'll start time. You actually here with you, featuring Davido featuring Omalay with you. Then we'll start time first with this old but very nice birthday song. We say Sun Energy Blast. Give us that year. From that time, Courage Now. The song, Not Refade. Very, very everlasting. So, Sun Energy, call this one Happy Birthday and dedicate unto myself and every other person where they celebrate birthday today, tomorrow, yesterday, this season. What I call it.

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Today, do shakara. 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

from slave queen. 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
1: 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one day, one day, one day, one day, one day, one day, one day, one day, one day, one day, one day, one day, one day, one day, one day, one day, one day, one day, one day, one day, one day, one day, one day, one day, one day, one day, one day, one day, one day, one day, one day, one day, one day, one day, one day, one day, one day, one day, one day, one day, one day, one day, one day, one day, one day, one day, one day, one day, one day, one day, one day, one day, one day, one day, one day, one day, one day, one day, one day, one day, one day, one day, one day, one day, one day, one day, one day, one day, one day, one day, one day, one day, one day, one day, one day, one day, one day, one day, one day, one day, one day, one day,